0: Fresh 92.7, the beat of Adelaide, and that was Acting Tough by Dean Turnley. Speaking of beats and Adelaide, we have been beaten by rain this week. I was driving from the city, Sunday night? Heading out of the city, going towards Glenelg on Anzac Highway, and right where that KFC and Hungry Jack's is, the road's flooded. Like, you cannot, well, you can get through, but you probably shouldn't. Like, I'm looking at my Commodore going, I wish I had a snorkel, but moving ahead, we're all going through. Everyone's dropped their speed to get through the water because you don't know what's under the water. Some absolute champion has come past me at 40 kilometres, gotten water sprayed up all the side of my car. Wouldn't have been an issue if I had my window up. Yeah, so I'm usually concerned about that car blowing up, but this week it's been underwater. So, you know, you gotta take your wins with your losses.
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0: Fresh 92.7, the beat of Adelaide, and you got your girl Chels for your Sunday morning. We've also got a friend in the studio today. Good morning, Noz.
1: How are we, Chelsea? Lovely of you to have me on your show, of course, as always.
0: Thank you for coming in. I appreciate you getting up nice and early. It is 10 in the morning at the moment.
1: Ridiculous hours. Mm. And I couldn't even drink last night. Well, I did drink last night, and did not drive here.
0: I'm very proud of you. What we're going to talking, we might be talking about Noah's Night Out, but we are going to be talking about Facebook Marketplace coming up. But
1: fun.
0: Before that, we've got Weekend, new song to the station by Medusa and Khalid.

0: Let me be in your arms. You're on Fresh 92.7 with Chelsea, a Sunday morning, and special guest in the studio this morning. We've got Noz.
1: Lovely of you to have me, Chels. As I said, I'm always looking for airtime. Oh, and I said anything for a friend as well.
0: So. Yeah. I'm glad you included that, you know? Yeah, that's. I feel really warm and fuzzy inside now. But
1: oh, I love that. Hey, you're on Marketplace in the break. What were you looking at?
0: I love Facebook Marketplace, and something that I've just found. Get ready for this, right?
1: Mm-hmm.
0: Made to order.
1: Mm-hmm.
0: Giant frog crochet hats. Do you want to have a look at this and guess how much they cost?
1: Hit me.
0: Have a look at that.
1: Look at the grandma. Oh,
0: that is art.
1: She's got to be... She? Am I buying...
0: You're not buying the grandma. You're not buying the lovely lady who's put time into these hats.
1: $40. $40 for a crochet. She made it herself.
0: Mate, they're worth more than that. They're worth more. How much? Do you want to have another guess?
1: $50.
0: 75 bucks. You're shortchanging her.
1: She can go back to doing whatever other old people do and stop crocheting.
0: Running successful businesses on the empire of Facebook Marketplace. That is what they're doing.
1: Yeah, crocheting.
0: I also wanted to show you this one just because I thought it was funny. It's a bit stupid.
1: Crocheting sucks.
0: Who put this up? It's broken bowl pieces.
1: What? How much do they want for that? $3?
0: $3.
1: You're kidding me.
0: I'll take it for free. But we've got some more Facebook Marketplace finds coming up in the next hour. So make sure you keep it on Fresh. Is that right, Noz? Is that
1: Fresh?
0: Right?
1: No, Nova?
0: No, that's not the station.
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0: Whatever Turns You On by Axwell featuring Bon. 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
1: Leave it to Chelsea Finlayson to find a good studio for us to use. Mm-hmm. Tom and Callum's studio today. I've got some really fun chairs. 360 degrees. Look at that. 360.
0: Oh, wow. Damn, we're seeing some tricks. We're seeing some tricks in the studio. We've got the nice headphones. We've got the board. We've got the bingo balls.
1: It's nice.
0: Listen to this. We've got all the games happening.
1: Let's play some bingo in the break.
0: Oh, we could do that, actually. But while we go play bingo, we're going to leave you with all the good music. We have got Darlin' by Lude coming up next. It's Miss Alou.

0: Calvin Harris and Jazzy there with Satisfy. You've got it on Fresh 92.7 with your girl Chelsea Sunday morning. We've also got a guest in the studio. Hey, Noz.
1: Guest?
0: A guest.
1: Friend in the studio, you might say.
0: Maybe.
1: She's been coming for my blood this morning, guys. I don't know what I've done to her,
0: but
1: she's a foul mood. No, Joe's.
0: You're never coming up with me ever again. But I have been talking about Facebook Marketplace and aging myself while being in the studio with Noah this morning.
1: This childish man.
0: But we have been talking about Marketplace. And that's my obsession at the moment, Noah. What's your obsession?
1: Obsession. Kyle Sanderlands. Got his own broadcasting.
0: That's bold.
1: Well, no, it's not bold.
0: What do you like about Mr. Kyle?
1: No, he's got his own broadcasting service. He's very unfiltered. A little bit like someone you might know.
0: Who's going to get cancelled first, Noah or Kyle?
1: Well, you know what? I have a show on Tuesday mornings, Insomnia, 4 to 6 a.m. Tune in.
0: Nice plug. Very well done.
1: And I did wake up Tuesday morning to listen to my show and got about maybe, to halfway through the show, and then Kyle Sanderland's live started, and I thought, what is even the point in listening to myself when Kyle Sanderland is on right now?
0: I think you need higher self-esteem, but...
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0: Fresh 92.7, and that was What a Life by Fisher featuring Florence Armand. What a life it is indeed, Noz, hey?
1: What a life. And life is only complete by you having me on your show, Chelsea. I don't know what I would do with myself. Probably.
0: That's really kind. That's probably. Really kind. Well, definitely, we'll have you back on. I jump on at Noz's show with him sometimes. He's got the insomnia one, which is 4 till 6, and you're...
1: So many people listen at 4 a.m. in the morning. It's you can't. They're all ringing up, and I say, stop calling. I can't take this many calls.
0: And you're saying that 10 a.m. when I got you on this morning was too early, but anyway, no, it's been great to have you on. We have as well got next I Like by Marlon Hofstadt. So what a way to be sent out.
1: Thank you so much. He's kicking me out the door.
0: Keep it on fresh one,

0: That was Oracle by Gorgon City featuring Jem Cook. You've got it on Fresh 92.7, the Beat of Adelaide. That got really punchy there, didn't it? But moving on, we have got the Wineback Party kicking off on Saturday, October 10th at Line Arts Factory, which is a brilliant venue to have our event headlines. But you're lined to be cool. We have got a heap of DJs on that lineup too, which yeah, I would read them out. Or you could just go online to fresh927.com.au and get those tickets. While there are still tickets, we've already, like I said, we've sold out the first release. Go get them before we sell out the second release, and then you'll be sad that you're not going. So go get your tickets. I'll keep the music going, and we'll reconvene. That sounds good.
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Unlike that song, we've got much left and actually got...

0: good night.
1: 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You're on Fresh 92.7 with Chels for your Sunday mornings. And can you believe that's 3 hours? I've had a great time. I don't know about you because there's no instant feedback, but I've had a great time. We've had Noz come in. Shout out to Noz for getting up and out of bed before 10 o'clock on a Sunday. Appreciate you. We've spoken a lot about Facebook Marketplace, probably a bit too much, but I do love Marketplace. We also spoke about my car, which I'll get some new material.

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You're here with Drew for your Sunday, and that was In the Moment by Paul Marshman featuring Emily Fox. Next up, we've got Me and You, the Sammy Virgie remix by Thames, here on Fresh.

0: Clayton Giordani and Arco with She's a Devil on Fresh 92.7 The Beat of Adelaide, and you're here with Drew for your Sunday lunch. Now, I'm not going to shut up about it. Of course, the Wineback Party is coming up soon. Get ready to rewind the clock because the theme is Take You Back, just like the Back to the Future movies. Going to be super cool, super retro, maybe wear some roller skates, who knows? I know I might be. And it's going to be headlined by Yolanda Be Cool. So obviously, We Speak No Americano, some great vibes, great tunes, plus DJ Josh, Crunk, Paul Marshman, DJ Sanchez, MC Diggs, and so many more great people on that night. 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

You're listening to Fresh 92.7, The Beat of Adelaide. That was Happiness Is So Sad, a new one by Swedish House Mafia and Lucky Lee. Next up, we've got Sweet Nothings by Oscar Med K, right here on Fresh.

0: You're listening to Fresh 92.7, The Beat of Adelaide, and that was All the Time with John Summit and the Chainsmokers featuring Ilze. You're here with Drew for your Sunday lunch, and speaking of lunch, my friend has a cat that really, really loves food, and they didn't call it Garfield. They named him Rocket, and he's very, very sweet and loving. He just also loves food a bit too much. He's always meowing and wailing while we're trying to play tabletop D&D, walking all over us on our shoulders, on our laps, and admittedly, it's very cute. But he just does it to make sure his owner will feed him. And as soon as he gets his food, he's eating it like there's no tomorrow. He thinks one of us is going to walk up and steal his food. And don't worry, dude, it's all yours. But we ordered pizza last time because, you know, got a bit hungry, got a bit munchy, and we knew he'd try and get some of it. So we bound the box shut with a bit of tape and put some heavy stuff on top of it. No joke, I turn my head, crane my neck over, and this cat has craned his neck into the pizza box and somehow gotten it open. So obviously we run over and we get him away from the pizza. And we're like, how the heck did that happen? But now I'm wondering if any of you have a Garfield-like cat or other animal. Text it through on 0428 927 927. I want to hear about it.
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0: listening to Fresh 92.7, The Beat of Adelaide. That was Wanna Cry, a song I'm going to be having on repeat from now on by Nina Jirachi and Porter Robinson. And you're here with Drew. I went to Morialta Falls recently, which now that I'm saying it out loud is like, okay, Drew, how is that exciting whatsoever? But I don't go to any of the touristy spots in Adelaide. Like, even the museum and those areas in the Botanic Garden are really underutilized by me. And I feel like I should become more touristy. I feel like going to these areas and walking around and just being enamored by the beauty of nature, I'm going to start doing that from now on. And I think more people should be doing that, because I really didn't realize just how beautiful the waterfall was. It didn't feel like we were in Australia. Hey, I felt like I was in New Zealand, to be honest.
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1: Remember that night at the Hippodrome? Never knew that look when you look at me. Nervous as hell, so I didn't win a lot. You're the salt, I'm the lemon on the top. Heart quicken, south of the river. Mouth full of Vinny, sitting cans full of liquor. Street light flickers, feel it in my blood. Any which way I turn out, the lights burn dimmer and I'm...

I'm a

0: You're listening to Fresh 92.7, The Beat of Adelaide. That was Lights Burn Dimmer by Fred Again and Jamie T. And up and coming is our Wine Back Party, headlined by Yolanda Be Cool, on an absolutely unforgettable night of dance music. And we're going to have tons of great names there, lots of fresh faces that you'll recognise, DJ Josh, Crunk, Paul Marshman, DJ Sanchez, MC Diggs, and so many more. There are too much to name. I have a huge list here in front of me. 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

Hello, hello, hello. It's your girl Ellie on Fresh 92.7. That was Side to Side by Nate Benn. What an amazing song to get the show started. It feels so weird being on the other side of this microphone. I have been absent for a bit. I've been on a family holiday over in Melbourne, and must I say, it is always such a beautiful vibe to get away from Adelaide. Like, as much as I love Adelaide, I think you will understand me when I say sometimes you just need to get out of Adelaide, even if it's just for a week or a couple of days. It's just too much. This small city can just really suffocate you sometimes. Anyway, got a whole lot in store for you on the show today, so make sure to not go anywhere. Stay in tune, especially for this next hit I'm going to play. This is Talk to Me, Zara by Robin and Zara Larson. Don't go anywhere. I'm Fresh.

0: Yep, you're hanging out with Ellie on Fresh 92.7 for your Sunday afternoon. That was Don't Worry Baby by Dom Dolla and Tyga. Now, sit down, you're at family dinner. Really visualize it, really visualize your setting. You have a family friend staying with you. Everyone's handballing ideas of what to have for dinner, what takeout they want, and all of a sudden, this family friend throws in the idea of Red Rooster. There's a whole lot of ums and ahs around the table, wondering if that place is still open, because is it? Question mark. Well, I guess that's still a question. Apparently it is still open. No hate. We just hadn't had Red Rooster before. But as if suggesting to get Red Rooster was not awkward enough, our family friend comes home with just ordering a barbecue chook, nothing else, and she only ordered it. Get this. She only ordered it just to scoop hand first out of the barbecue chook all of the stuffing to put on her plate and just eat that. So I was like, I feel like that was a really selfish move right there, lady. We could have got something everyone wanted, but you had a really niche idea of getting stuffing out of a Red Rooster barbecue chook. Oh, you're listening to Fred.
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It is your girl Ellie on Sunday on Fresh 92.7. And this next one I'm going to play for you is definitely a song if you have a Yui boom. If you're going on a night out trying to do that eyeliner, trust me, I know it never gets easier. Or if you're just on a bus and you have your headphones on and you're listening right now and you're looking around and you know everyone thinks you're listening to like softcore music or like an acoustic Hozier song, no. We are blasting this banger. This next one is Lose Part 3 by Will K, J1 and Miss Banks. I know you want to hear it, so don't go anywhere. Here on Fresh.

0: Jazzy, the vibes are super immaculate up in the studio today, so let's keep it going. I'm going to be cueing some winter music right here. Ding, ding, ding! You heard it here first. I have a very special announcement that was passed on from my manager not too long ago before I started my shift. On 8:20 Monday morning, you heard it here first. The boys will be playing one of the oldest games in the world. For the next couple of weeks, this will be taking place. Don't ask me what the oldest game in the world is. I already took my guess. And I'm not going to tell you what the guess was because that wouldn't be fair. And I was wrong. And then my manager's like, well, Ellie, you should just watch the show. And I think I will, because guess what the prizes are? It is thousands of dollars in Harbourtown vouchers. I mean, what is more enticing than that? Harbourtown's literally around the corner from me. Love TK Maxx. I can spend all the vouchers on Juicy Couture. And if not, I'll be hitting the food court with that many vouchers. So you heard it here first. You want your shot. You want to guess the game. Make sure you're listening on Monday morning and all through the next couple of weeks, because this oldest game will be taking place. You heard it here with Ellie on Fresh 92.7.
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97.7, the Beat of Adelaide. You're hanging out with Ellie. That was What a Life by Fisher featuring Florence Armand. And get this, if you saw something in the shop, like a shoe, like in an op shop, or something that was dead stock that they don't sell anymore, but it's not in your size or you don't really like it, but you can't fathom anyone else having it, would you choose to buy that for yourself? Would you be selfish? Would you indulge? Because the other day I was in the op shop and there were these awesomely tall, amazing platform red heels. And I was like, oh my gosh, I gotta have them. But then I looked at the size and I was like, okay, it's a size 6. I'm a size 8. So I sighed to myself and I looked at them. I squeezed my foot in it. Was it comfy? No, but I was like, I can't justify letting someone else have these heels. So would you indulge in buying something purely because you wouldn't want anyone else having that aura? Question mark. Please answer my question right now on the Fresh SMX text line on 0428 927 927. Have you ever bought something purely out of spite? But for the meantime, let's head on to the next song. This is Love You More by Rudimental. Keep it here for more bangers on Fresh.

0: I Don't Want to Hurt You by Clean Bandit and Big Pig. You are tuning in here with Ellie on Fresh for your Sunday. And do you have that friend who has a dog that is just really scary? I mean, just a simple dog, crusty, has sleep stuck in its eyes 24/7, looks like it took a roll in mud almost 6 years ago and has never got cleaned, and your friend just showers it with love and affection and calls it the cutest thing they've ever seen, and you beg to differ but don't have the heart to tell them. Well, I think it's a universal thing when you see a dog on the street and it's actually cute and you're like, oh my God, such a cute dog. And then when you go over to a friend's house and it's the simplest dog that's just gotten crustier over time, and bless them, they're obviously a dog they've had since they've, you know, since their childhood. So I can see the affection and the lifelong friendship there. But oh my gosh, some of them look like they're going to unzip themselves. Like, genuinely, some of them look like otherworldly beings that have gotten hit by lightning with their fur strung out. Like, genuinely, do you have a friend that has a dog like this? Please let me know. You're tuning into Fresh.
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3: 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Funny enough, 2 years later, with our second one, I did exactly the same thing because they're about 3 days apart. In defence for all the dads out there, labour can be pretty long and boring.
2: 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Liam, what happened through the labour?
4: My mate recently was watching the World Cup game. 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
2: 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Oh, well, good on him. Good on him that he chose the birth. I was a little worried there. He chose to watch Messi's final bout.
5: It could be his last World Cup.
2: Yeah, you know? Yeah, true.
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Keep it here on Fresh 92.7 with Ellie for more tunes. Like this next one I'm going to play for you. Oh my goodness, I remember seeing Dominic Fike at Laneway. Absolute amazing artist, especially his song Baby Doll. Absolutely took a groove in the mosh pit to that one. Definitely got trampled on in the mosh pit to that one because I fell over because I was wearing the world's biggest platform boots. Don't know why I chose to do that for almost 8 hours of my life. However, this next song is a spin on that one, a little bit of a techno remix. So if you definitely are intrigued, which I think you are by now, turn up those speakers, make sure the volume's all the way up so your car shakes, but not too much so you get the police's attention, because this is Baby Doll by Ely Oaks. Don't go anywhere. I know you want to hear it here on Fresh.

0: Christmas, one of my favorites. That was Rock the Rhythm. I Like That by Obmob. Richard Fishin, Static Revenger featuring Luciana again. Genuinely, what a vibe to finish the show on. Yes, unfortunately, I have reached the finish line. It has been my 2 hours and it's been an amazing 2 hours being back, sitting here, spinning some vibes. Absolutely. Like hitting a high at the end of a Sunday, because I know it's the start of the week next week and I know we don't like Mondays, so Sundays really have to make up for that. I hope you had a beautiful Sunday. Continue listening to Fresh 92.7 because there's bops playing all day, all night long, 24/7. You know you like it here, that's why you keep coming back. And catch me next Sunday here on Fresh 92.7.
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Blacked out whenever we group up. Paint the city red like a rooster. I'm on another level when I streamer. Business class to Bermuda. Big dog, never been a barracuda. 5, 10, 15, plenty, 25, 30. You know it's never too much. Yeah, we got the energy reduced up. Yeah, we got the energy reduced up. 5, 10, 15, plenty, 25, 30. You know it's never too much. Yeah, we got the energy reduced up. Maximum booster. 5, 10, 15, plenty, 25, 30. You know it's never too much. Yeah, we got the energy reduced up. Yeah, we got the energy reduced up. 5, 10, 15, plenty, 25, 30. You know it's never too much. Yeah, we got the energy reduced up.

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2: Marcus, what happened during the labour?
3: 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Funny enough, 2 years later, with our second one, I did exactly the same thing because they're about 3 days apart. In defence for all the dads out there, labour can be pretty long and boring.
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2: 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Oh, well, good on him. Good on him that he chose the birth. I was a little worried there. He chose to watch Messi's final bout.
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2: Yeah,
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2: true.
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My name's Haz. 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That is where you find The Garage. 0428-927-927. That is our text line. Shoot us a message. My name's Haz. I'm with you for the next 2 hours here on Fresh 92.7. As I said, this is Get Down. Dan Hill's edit. It's an absolute tune. Starting off tonight, nice and chill, here on The Garage on Fresh 92.7.

0: XDBR's Freak On. We are going to jump to a very short break, but do not go anywhere. We will be back. Of course, we are here until 10 p.m. here on Fresh 92.7, bringing you UKG, Baseline, House, and everything in between here on The Garage on Fresh 92.7.
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4: 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My name's Haz. We're here till 10 p.m. tonight. 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

0: Adelaide, you got it locked here on the Garage on Fresh 92.7. My name's Haz. This will head to a roll. It is an absolute party classic. Turn UKG banger. It is Deja's dub of this one. We are going to jump to a very, very short break, but do not worry. Don't go anywhere. We have an hour left together. Of course, we are going all the way through till 10 p.m. tonight here on Fresh 92.7. 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
7: 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My name's Taz, and this is Day and Night. It is Governor's dub of this one. 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

0: Adelaide, you are listening to The Garage here on Fresh 92.7. This is TNT, That's Not Me by Morty. Super fun bootleg, just super chill. Well, it's not chill, actually. Doesn't mean it isn't fun. We are going to jump to a very, very short break, though. We will be back shortly here on The Garage on Fresh 92.7.
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Tune into the garage here on Fresh 92.7. My name's Haz. We have right around half an hour left together. This is a fabulous track of a rising artist, Paulie's dub of Devotion. Paulie has just been absolutely growing so fast, growing like a weed, literally. Like, the stuff that they are producing is absolutely insane. Devotion is one of those tracks. 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Shout out, Fresh Fam. 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Also, follow us on thegarage.mp3 on Instagram. We try and post as often as possible. Sometimes I forget, I can't lie. Anyway, though, as I said, about half an hour left together. One of my favorite tracks. It is Paulie's dub of Devotion here on The Garage on Fresh 92.7.

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0: 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It is The Garage. My name's Haz. We are going to wrap things up for tonight. Enjoy your week this week. 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
13: 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Thanks so much for tuning in to tonight's show. Really awesome to be up here again on the airwaves bringing you guys fresh new music. But before we get into tonight's show, I've got one very special announcement to make. We have the Fresh Wineback Party coming up in October and it is going to be an absolutely unforgettable night. Headlined by Yolanda Be Cool, we've also got Fresh DJs such as Paul Marshman, DJ Sanchez and MC Diggs, Crunk, DJ Josh, myself, Mutuals, Jester, Rude Boy and so many more. So guys, please make sure you get your tickets. You can jump online at fresh927.com.au, grab your tickets because they're selling out fast. And don't forget, save the date. Saturday, October 10th, we will be here and we will be bringing you guys an unforgettable night of Wineback music. I'm so excited for that one, guys. It's my first Fresh show that I'm going to be playing, so I'm super excited about that. And getting back into the Fresh Off The Deck show, I'm actually going to be the one spinning a mix for all of you guys tuning in tonight. It's been a little while since I've done a mix for the show, so I thought I would go down a little bit of a tech housey route tonight. The mix is a whole lot of artists from... I've pretty much gone a bit global for this one. We've got DJs from England, South Africa, a few from here in Australia, and I've literally tried to bring a bit of a global element into the mix tonight. There's some songs you've probably heard before, and who knows, I might introduce you to a couple others. So if you're at home, you're not driving, make sure to have your Shazam handy because there's going to be some absolute bangers coming up. So guys, let's get this mix started. You're tuning into Fresh Off The Decks, and I am Gone Magic in the mix.

getting stuck in the loop. We go around and round, getting stuck in the loop. 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
1: Well, guys, I hope you enjoyed that little mix that I have cooked up for you guys here in the Fresh Studios. 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It's been great. Hope you all have a fantastic Sunday night and I'll catch you guys next week with another special guest. Thank you so much. This has been Fresh Off The Decks and you're listening to Fresh 92.7.
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1: Marcus, what happened during the labour?
2: 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In defence for all the dads out there, labour can be pretty long and boring.
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1: I want to see all the ladies out there shaking that onion. 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

Fresh 92.7, and it's Star Wars week here on Fresh. Just cause. Stop me if you've heard this before, but Ben Kenobi walks into this local doctor's to get his hemorrhoids checked. He assumes the position and the doctor begins his duties, and he accidentally touches the wrong part of poor Ben's anatomy, to which Obi-Wan replies, "Those aren't the roids you're looking for." Fresh dad jokes.

0: 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Now, for all you elder millennials, is that really a thing? Good news, MySpace is planning a comeback. 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

Fresh 92.7, the beat of Adelaide. You're with Bakes in this early morning. That was Swedish House Mafia with Happiness Is So Sad. Hold the press. Today at 8 a.m, Tom and Callum share how you can win thousands of dollars in prizes playing the oldest game in the world. Oldest, hey? Could it be the ancient count and capture game of Mancala from 6000 BC in Africa? Or is it not that? Then it must be the game of Mehen from 1000 BC, where the board is shaped like a coiled snake. What's your guess? Fresh Games.

0: Star Wars week here on Fresh 92.7, just because no one's really tried to stop me, actually. So, Mr. Yoda.
1: You mean Master Yoda?
0: Yeah, I'm not going to call you that. So, Mr. Yoda, as your supervisor here at Leafy Green Preschool, it's been communicated to me that you replied to a young child in your care who wasn't sure if he needed the bathroom or not to do or not do duties. There is no try.
1: It is the only logical way.
0: Yeah, right. You can't say that. You're fired.
1: That's the fourth job in 3 weeks. Ugh, the force.
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0: You're with Bakes on Fresh 92.7. That was Prosper and Clooney, Free Your Mind. Now, you may have seen the latest trend of people doing robot dance moves to this song, Diggity Diggity. I've got to say, it's one of the most annoying songs to ever come out this century. And there's only one person who can properly explain the anger I feel at this song.
1: Oh, mate, don't say that, because that irritates me, and I punch blokes in the mouth for saying that. Don't you dare say that.
0: Thank you, Bob Catter. I never thought I'd say that. Fresh Catter?

0: You're in the wee small hours with Bakes on Fresh 92.7. That was Becky Hill. More, more, more. Crunk, Goose, Jester, Tinkerbell, Desaad, Gone, Magic, Geister. No, this isn't a medieval card game. I'm not just throwing random words in your general direction. These are the names of the awesomely talented DJs who'll be spinning the decks at the Fresh Wineback Party Friday, October 10th at the Lion Arts Factory. First release is completely sold out, so jump on the old Freshy website now to pick up some shiny, brand spanking new second release ticks. Fresh Wineback.
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2: Marcus, what happened during the labour?
3: 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Funny enough, 2 years later with our second one, I did exactly the same thing because they're about 3 days apart. In defence for all the dads out there, labour can be pretty long and boring.
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Fresh 92.7, you're here with Bakes. It was Rudimental, Love You More. Tom and Callum cannot wait until 8 a.m. this morning to share with you how to win thousands in cash just by playing the oldest game in the world. Oldest, huh? So it must be Risk, right? No? How about Doom? No? Mario Kart? You don't mean, no, not Asteroids. Can't be that old. Tune in today at 8 a.m. to find out. I just said 8 a.m. instead of 8 a.m. Ha ha, fresh mistakes.

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1: We're going to dance. We're going to dance. We're going to dance. And have some.

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0: Now, controversial opinion here. Perhaps I'm the only person in all the multiverses that thinks this, but does anyone else think that Robert Downey Jr. cast as Dr. Doom just doesn't quite work? I mean, where's the European accent, you know? Where's that guy who for like decades has been the nemesis of the Fantastic Four? I just don't think Robert Downey Jr. is the right man for it. I mean, he was a great Iron Man, but he's not my Dr. Doom. Fresh Marvel.
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Oh, they acting up, get your weapons wrong.

Destiny, Alesso, and Sarcha here on the beat of Adelaide. It's Fresh 92.7. You with Noz for the wake-up call. Hey, this next one, it's from Clean Bandit and Big Pig. It's actually about knowing a relationship needs to end even when you still care about the person. They wrote it together in Cornwall, apparently in a library with a fireplace, and started the whole thing on guitar before turning it into this absolute banger. It's I Don't Want to Hurt You here on Fresh 92.7, playing for you now.

0: Fresh 92.7, it's the Wake Up Call with Noz. Hey, I've got this song coming up for you. Listen to this. This is the sample Bag Raiders used. It's a Jimmy Polo Better Days sample, and it is so good. Bag Raiders and Meg Mac jumps on this track for her vocals. It is Break My Heart. They debuted it live in Sydney on New Year's Day, and it's just become like a fan favorite track. And it gives this, like, this sample just gives it this really old school house feel, and it's become this proper, like, club track, Australian dance pop anthem. It is so good. It's called Break My Heart, Bag Raiders featuring Meg Mac. It'll be on for you very soon, before 5:30. I'll tell you that now. Stick with us. It's Noz for the Wake Up Call here on Fresh 92.7.
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It's Break My Heart, Bag Raiders, featuring Meg Mack. You're on the Beat of Adelaide. It's fresh, 1927. And this one I'm loving. Well, I'm liking it. I like Nate Band playing for you now here on the Beat of Adelaide, fresh, 1927.

0: 2-7, you with Noz for the wake-up call. Hey, can you hear that? I've stolen some songs from the Wind Back Party playlist to give you a little teaser of what it's going to sound like on the night. We don't want to miss the beat drop, do we? No, we don't. You can never, ever miss the beat drop on Music Sounds Better With You. It's illegal. Hey, what about Daft Punk? One more time. I love One More Time. When One More Time comes on at the club, I don't care how close I am to getting drinks, I always run straight for the dance floor. But I think this one will be the biggest song of the night. This is the rhythm of the night. Rhythm of the night. It is such a classic wind back banger. It will play for you, and many, many more tracks will play for you on the night. You're going to have to get your tickets at the Fresh 92.7 website. 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You won't want to miss out. I'm heading out of here for the day, but Tom and Callum are on from 7 a.m. So stick around, keep it fresh.
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1: Damn, phone's dead. Anyone using this PowerPoint?
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5: Yes, happy Monday morning, Adelaide. Tom and Callum here for your brekkie on Fresh 92.7, the beat of Adelaide. 7.01, 15 degrees around town, going for a top of 18 today, mostly cloudy. Yes. Fresh off the weekend, keen to get into it.
6: How good? Good weekend. I mean, you're in Sydney, Tom. You're back now. How's the flight over?
5: Flight over fine. Flight home last night, not good.
6: Okay.
5: Not good. There was a seat malfunction in the plane, so sat there waiting. A couple of hours later, they changed us to a different gate, to a different plane. Nearly missed curfew.
6: Yeah, right.
5: Nearly had to spend another night in Sydney. Oh, no.
6: Yeah, imagine that. Imagine that. I mean, that's funny. We were literally talking the other week about that flight in Canada that got delayed and everyone the next day had to wait, stay in the hotel. Could have happened to you.
5: Yeah, could have. You know, there's can't always all next be
6: time.
5: So lucky.
6: There's always next time for an extended holiday.
5: I've never copped the cancelled flight. Yeah. Well, obviously, it would be annoying if I didn't have a house to just go back to in Sydney.
6: Yeah, absolutely. Now, I'm sure some people have experienced it. But Tom, coming up after 8 later in the show, we've got a big announcement, something new we're doing. Can't wait to show it off.
5: Brand new game, so stick around to find out what it is and how you can get involved for plenty of huge prizes. Up next, we're into the newsroom to find out everything from the weekend. Kicking off of the show is a bit of Hugo, Moving to the Sun.

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1: Yes, kicking us off, delivery drivers for things like Uber Eats, DoorDash, all of those ones will now earn a minimum of $31.30 per hour when they're working on the job, regardless of the deliveries they make.
2: Yeah, right.
1: So really good stuff that they're actually getting a consistent amount of money as opposed to just fending off, I guess, how many deliveries you do, and obviously those companies taking a percentage of that as well.
2: But what if they decide to just, you know, take it cruisy?
1: Yeah, I'm sure there's like ways.
2: Like, because you know when you sometimes you get an Uber and they're just at their house and they've accepted it and they take a while to get going.
1: Yeah, I suppose like there'd just be ways to like maybe monitor it and see how quickly they should be doing it. If they're too long, then they get punished. Yeah, something like that. Obviously, it's like a bit of a new thing. So like, yeah, they'll probably find ways to like counteract that stuff. In other news, over to a bit of local Adelaide stuff. Later in the year, October 17th to 18th, is Cheese Fest.
2: Oh, Cheese
1: You're
2: Fest.
1: A cheese lover.
2: Cheese Fest is great.
1: Is right there. Yeah, I've never been before.
2: Oh, really?
1: No, I've told it on air before, but I knew a guy that proposed to his girlfriend at Cheese Fest.
2: Every time Cheese Fest comes up, the annual, bring up this story.
1: The annual Cheese Fest story, yeah. Wild place to do it, but he loves cheese. As much
2: enough.
1: As his wife, I suppose. And lastly, the Logies were on last night.
2: Yes.
1: Some great moments in the Logies. Obviously, Robert Irwin was the main host of the event. Did a great job. The gold Logie went to Sam Pang at the end of it all.
2: Oh, wow.
1: Yeah, and it was actually awarded by Magda Zubanski. She came on stage after a return since her illness and cancer diagnosis. She was looking very good up there. She played Sharon.
2: Sharon Strzelecki.
1: Yeah, she played Sharon up there in a bit with Robert Irwin, which was very funny. And yeah, great to see her looking well and up on stage doing that. But congrats to Sam Pang.
2: Yeah, absolutely. That's the news from the weekend. You're hanging out with your mates, Tommy Callum, live and local till 10, 7:16.
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0: Yes, Callum, Saturday night, October 10th. Line Arts Factory. 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
2: Yeah, pretty keen for this one. It's going to be fantastic. I mean, an all-star lineup of your favourite fresh DJs, some great DJs around South Australia you might not have heard of, and of course, the big one, Yolanda Be Cool. Sugarman.
0: Yes, can't wait to see Yolanda Be Cool. Haven't seen them perform live before, but yeah, those other great DJs we've got a bit of crunk there on the night. Another one, a couple of freshies themselves, Mutuals.
2: Yes. Mutuals, Renee and Luca, who do their Sunday night show, showing off some great electronic music from around the country. Very good as well. All these people just know how to do a good party, right?
0: Yeah, absolutely. Then we've got other fresh favourites, Paul Marshman, DJ yep. Sanchez and MC Diggs, DJ Josh, Friendly, Jester, Goots, plenty more on the night as well. 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
2: Oh, they're going quickly, aren't they? 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
3: Hey, it's Mark. Here's what's happening. Real estate news. Premier Peter Malinauskas has seized on a first home buyer loan surge to declare the ownership dream achievable again for young families. Official figures show a 20.3% jump in first home buyer loan commitments during the June quarter, with 2,181 owner-occupier commitments. Music news, loved up pop hits by Dua Lipa, John Legend and Ed Sheeran have one thing in common. They have produced a long list of chart toppers. Now a study has cracked the code on what makes a song a hit. Swinburne psychology expert Susie Miller analysed the lyrics of top 10 songs from the ARIA charts over a 35-year period from 1988 to 2023. That's a total of 360 songs. Dr. Miller found themes of human connection or relatedness were the most frequent to appear in top song lyrics. Working from home news, taking a trip to the fridge while working from home has benefits beyond warding off hunger. A new study has found micro breaks actually make employees more motivated and energised throughout their work day. University of Queensland researchers found workers who incorporate micro breaks alongside tasks that actively strategise their workload recorded the highest levels of well-being, work performance, and vitality.
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3: Today we're heading for a cloudy top of 18 degrees, and right now in the city, it's a balmy 14 degrees. 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

Because I'm doing this for the thrill of it, killing it, never not chasing a million things I want. And I am only as young as the minute is, full of

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0: Yeah, we don't believe it either. 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

0: Eli Oakes, Baby Doll for your Monday morning. You're with Tom and Callum. It's 7:38. You're on Fresh.
1: Tom, last night watching the Logies with the family. And
0: nice, wholesome
1: it was, wasn't
0: Sunday
1: it?
0: Night.
1: It actually felt like very nostalgic watching the Logies on free-to-air TV. And yeah, just like it was quite nice, actually. One of the good bits about it was Robert Irwin, of course, was hosting it. Mm. He was the compere, actually the youngest person to ever host the Logies, they said.
0: Really?
1: Yeah, so pretty cool. However, of course, with watching it with the family in a public setting in the main lounge room also comes with a lot of comments from my dad.
0: Yeah, okay. So comments, not conversation?
1: Comments.
0: Okay.
1: Comments, yeah. Yelling things at the TV, but wanting you to be interested in that as well, but not really like talking to you.
0: Yeah.
1: Kind of one of those
0: just
1: ones.
0: Just wants people to agree.
1: Yeah, absolutely right. So there's this one bit at the start of the night where Robert Irwin gets on stage. He's presenting an award with a lady. I can't remember who it was, but she was a fair bit taller than him. It was one of those ones where you see the screen and on the screen they were standing next to each other and there's quite a bit of height difference.
0: Yeah.
1: My dad then yells out, "Robert Irwin's a bit of a short ass."
0: God, really?
1: Yeah.
0: All right, bit rude.
1: But also, who's slagging off Robert Irwin?
0: I feel like Robert Irwin is one of the most loved Aussies at the moment. He's doing his dad proud for sure.
1: It felt like blasphemy to hear someone speak ill of Robert Irwin and call him a short ass.
0: It's like calling out Dame Edna.
1: You don't
0: do it.
1: That's how rogue he's getting last night with these comments about the Logies.
0: God.
1: So he's called Robert Irwin a short ass.
0: Right.
1: I've gone to try and disprove him, back up Robert Irwin. I've looked up his height. Then
0: how tall is he? Because I thought in my head I thought he was like quite tall.
1: Robert Irwin is 5'8".
0: Oh, okay.
1: So yeah, I said that. I said to my dad, "Oh, he's Robert Irwin's 5'8". Dad then turns around and says, "Oh, he's my height."
0: God, he would have been shivering in his boots.
1: And then I said, "Oh, you must be a bit of a short ass too then." And then he's like, "Well, not really. I'm pretty much 6 foot."
0: What?
1: So he's done the roundup. And I was like, "You're just rounding up."
0: He's done the boy math.
1: He's done the boy math on this one.
0: 5'8", basically. Six
1: yeah, he's
0: foot.
1: Like, "I'm pretty much 6 foot."
0: I'm taller than that Robert Irwin.
1: Robert can't round up. I can. he's still 5'8". Well, I'm 6 foot.
0: Yeah, when he's got 50 years on me,
1: yeah,
0: he can take it.
1: Yeah, but it was a huge claim. It was a huge dad claim.
0: Yeah, dads love an outrageous claim. We are going to go to the text line on this one. 0428 927 927. What's your dad's claim?
2: He would make outrageous claims like he invented the question mark.
0: I know after a few beers, my dad gets a bit loose-lipped about his past, makes a few claims. He once claimed he was an iron level chef.
1: Yes.
0: Said he was one of the best chefs going around. He taught my mum everything. And my mum's an excellent cook. I've never seen dad cook anything outside the barbie.
1: It's really funny to hear him write off the coattails of your mum's cooking, because your mum's cooking is so good that he's just then found a loophole and said, "I taught her all of that."
0: Yeah.
1: And now I've retired.
0: I was an iron chef, he says. Yeah. And then he also, I remember one time we were up at in Lobethal at the pub together with him. And after, I reckon, a couple hours, he brought up that back in high school, he did drama.
1: Yep.
0: And he was an A-grade actor and could have made it in Hollywood if life didn't get in the way.
1: Yeah. If the cooking didn't get in the way.
0: Me.
1: Yeah. If my damn kids didn't ruin my dream.
0: He's resentful.
1: Yeah.
0: 0428 927 927. What's your dad's big claim? What outrageous claim does your dad make? Is it that he invented the question mark? Is it that he was an Iron Chef, an actor? Or that he's 6 foot.
1: Yeah, give us a good one.
0: Let us know on 0428 927 927. What's your dad's big claim?
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4: In Modbury, it's slow going heading northeast bound on Northeast Road between Smart Road and Reservoir Road due to an earlier collision. Over in Athelstan, Gorge Road is closed northbound between Merivale Road all the way up to Corkscrew Road due to a rock slide. Detours are in place. And in Seaton, it's brake lights all around on Frederick Road heading northbound between Trimmer Parade and the West Lakes Boulevard due to a major set of roadworks. Watch out for speed cameras on Baxter Road, Salisbury North, Whites Road, Paralowie. More news and traffic in 15, but for now you're up to date listening to Brekkie with Tom and Callum on Fresh 92.7.

0: Armin van Helden, you don't know me for your Monday morning on Fresh 92.7. You're hanging out with Tom and Callum at 7.52. We've gone to the text line, 0428 927 927. What's your dad's big claim?
1: He would make outrageous claims like he invented the question mark.
2: Yes, after a discussion last night where my dad blasphemously called Robert Irwin a short ass, we found out that my dad is the same height as Robert Irwin, 5'8", in which my dad then rounded up to 6 foot.
0: 5'8", pretty much.
2: Yeah, he was like pretty much 6 foot, rounded up. All good.
0: Not that Robert Irwin, though.
2: Yeah.
0: Not that bloody so, Robert.
2: Huge claim by him to round up his height, and I have a feeling that there's plenty of dads out there that are doing these huge claims as well.
0: Oh, dads love a big claim, and it's one of the things I look forward to most becoming a dad is just the white lies you can tell your kids and get away with it for 20-odd years before they kind of develop a conscience.
2: Well, exactly right. The heights one with my dad might have passed off on me if I was like 10.
0: Yeah, yeah.
2: Okay, sure. I don't really understand how height works. Right.
0: Maybe 6 foot.
2: Yeah, right. He's just like, no, you're not.
0: You got it years ago. Dad's big claims on the text line. Love this one to kick us off. My dad claims he had a fling with Sophie Monk when they were in their early 20s. None of us believe him, from Anonymous.
2: Oh, that's a good one. I really like that one.
0: Do you think it's real?
2: Oh.
0: I have my doubts.
2: Yeah, I doubt it. I doubt it, unfortunately for the dad. My dad's claim to fame is he's had a beer in every pub in South Australia. And it wouldn't surprise me because he does like a beer.
0: That's a huge
2: every
0: claim.
2: Every pub in South Australia.
0: That's a lot of pubs.
2: It's a lot of pubs. It's doable.
0: Definitely doable.
2: Obviously very doable if you're a big beer lover.
0: I mean, there's always new pubs opening. There's ones shutting down.
2: Yeah.
0: Ones are replacing others. So
2: 100%.
0: It's a never-ending task.
2: It's a lifelong goal, I suppose, of the guy.
0: You'll never get it done. Yeah. Not every single one. There'll always be one to go to. Mm. Morning, boys. Brody here. My old man reckons he headbutted Jimmy Barnes at the Elizabeth Downs pub before he was famous for hitting on my mum. I think total BS, only because my dad is 5'4".
2: Well, if he rounds up to 6 foot, then maybe it's possible.
0: Four.
2: Yeah.
3: Great Scott. 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
1: In Modbury, it's slow going heading northeast bound on Northeast Road between Smart Road and Reservoir Road due to an earlier collision. Over in Athelstan, Gorge Road is closed northbound between Merivale Road all the way up to Corkscrew Road due to a rock slide. Detours are in place there. And in Seaton, it's brake lights all around on Frederick Road heading northbound between Truman Parade and Westlakes Boulevard due to major roadworks. Watch out for speed cameras on Baxter Road, Salisbury North, Monica Drive, One Tree Hill.
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1: Hey, it's Mark. Here's what's happening. Real estate news. Premier Peter Malinauskas has seized on a first home buyer loan surge to declare the ownership dream achievable again for young families. Official figures show a 20.3% jump in first home buyer loan commitments during the June quarter, with 2,181 owner-occupied commitments. Music news. Loved up pop hits by Dua Lipa, John Legend and Ed Sheeran have one thing in common. They have produced a long list of chart toppers. Now, a study has cracked the code on what makes a song a hit. Swinburne psychology expert Susie Miller analysed the lyrics of top 10 songs from the ARIA charts for over a 35-year period from 1988 to 2023. That's a total of 360 songs. Dr. Miller found themes of human connection or relatedness were the most frequent to appear in top song lyrics. Working from home news, taking a trip to the fridge while working from home has benefits beyond warding off hunger. A new study has found micro breaks actually make employees more motivated and energised throughout their workday. University of Queensland researchers found workers who incorporate micro breaks alongside tasks that actively strategise their workload recorded the highest levels of well-being, work performance and vitality.
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1: Today we're heading for a cloudy top of 18 degrees and right now in the city it's 14 degrees. 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
0: Since the inception of their bromance, Tom and Callum have done pretty much everything. They've been astronauts on the International Space Station.
2: Damn, phone's dead. 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
0: They've been brain surgeons.
2: 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All right, get ready for the Shane Warne flipper.
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2: Yes, happy Monday morning. You're hanging out with your mates, Tom and Callum, live and local till 10 o'clock. It's 8:04 right now. Coming up next, Callum, there's a big announcement that we were meant

0: to announce. It has been announced. We found out twice already.
1: Yeah, it's
0: some of the volunteers.
1: If you're a dedicated listener, you've had a bit of a sneak preview, at least, of what the competition is going to be called. And you can piece together what it might be like, but we'll give you some more detail in that in a little bit. But yeah, plenty of money to be won.
0: Yes, you might have heard some things, but we will let you officially know up next exactly what's going down. There is thousands of dollars up for grabs in this new game. We'll be playing it for a few weeks. Don't go anywhere. Stick around to find out how you can get involved and win all this money. Here's Oscar Medkay kicking off the hour. Sweet Nothings.

0: The Velt, Deadmau5, Chris James for your Monday morning. It's 8:15. You're hanging out with your mates, Tom and Callum. And Callum, it's time to get our bingo on.
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2: yes.
0: This is huge. Teaming up with Harbour Town for the Harbour Town Bingo.
2: How good is this? We love Harbour Town. We went there the other day, Tom. It was awesome. I hadn't been in a while, but you forget how many shops they have there, how many great quality shops.
0: How many
2: clothing, sales from clothes, sunglasses, all these different things right in one spot. We really do love it, so awesome to be teaming up with them.
0: Yeah, so we're playing this game, Harbour Town Bingo, and it starts on the 31st of August, so right at the end of this month. But right now, what you can do if you want to play Harbour Town Bingo with us when it kicks off is get your Harbour Town Bingo cards. You can get these from our website, fresh927.com.au.
2: Yeah, and pretty much we'll say it simply, what we're doing is we're playing bingo with you. 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But that all kicks off later. That's August 31st when it really goes off. But in the meantime, get your card online. Don't miss out.
0: Yes, register on the Fresh website for your unique bingo card. 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
2: Yep.
0: A winner. 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
2: Oh, absolutely. $2,000 free reign at Harbour Town. Pretty good.
0: Well,
2: pretty
0: Harbour
2: good.
0: Town,
2: you'd have a lot of fun.
0: It's already cheaper. You already go there for like the cheaper deals. Then with the sales on, then with $2,000,
2: 100%,
0: you'll be getting it yourself plenty. It has been tested, the bingo card on the website. Apparently, a mere 38 seconds it took somebody to get
2: really?
0: Their bingo card. Yeah,
2: that's the record?
0: That's the record. It took 38 seconds to register for the unique bingo card and print it out.
2: Well, there you go. 38 seconds to potentially win a $2,000 shopping spree is pretty good.
0: Yes, the cutoff for registering and playing along is August 31st when we do start Harbour Town Bingo. 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
2: How good?
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8: In Modbury, it's slow going heading northeastbound on Northeast Road between Smart Road and Reservoir Road due to an earlier collision. Over in Athelstan, Gorge Road is closed northbound between Maryvale Road all the way up to Corkscrew Road due to a rock slide. Detours are in place there. And in Seaton, it's brake lights all around on Frederick Road heading northbound between Truman Parade and West Lakes Boulevard due to major roadworks. Watch out for speed cameras on Baxter Road, Salisbury North, and White's Road, Paralowie. More news and traffic in 15, but for now, you're up to date listening to Brekkie with Tom and Callum on Fresh 92.7.
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0: DJ Heartstring, DMAs and Cider. A thousand lies for your Monday morning. It's 8:27. You're hanging out with your mates, Tom and Callum. I want to know, can you finish this sentence? I don't want to be ungrateful, but I'll kick things off.
1: Sure.
0: Friday, I jet-set it off to the Big Smoke, headed to Sydney for the weekend. And like the idiot I am, I forgot the most important things for the flight, my headphones.
1: Mm.
0: Forgot the headphones. Luckily for me, my dad was coming back from the States the same day.
1: Yep.
0: About an hour after I left. So I copped a lift to the airport from mum. I asked if she had a spare pair of headphones I could borrow. She did.
1: Great. Yeah. Works out.
0: They're AirPods. Happy days.
1: Awesome.
0: Got on the plane to find out that only one of them works and they wouldn't hold their charge for long. So I went between raw dogging the flight and watching The Shards on Disney Plus. Great show, by the way.
1: Cool. I'll highly check recommend. It out. It's so, one of the.
0: Yeah. Not to sound ungrateful, but if I knew what I was in for, I probably would have just bought a pair at the airport.
1: Yeah, it's one of those ones that's with good intentions. The headphones were delivered to you. You were obviously on a high thinking, oh, great, I can listen to music
0: How
1: and stuff.
0: How good
1: but,
0: is this?
1: Yeah, don't want to be ungrateful, but, you know, they didn't really work.
0: Yeah.
1: Kind of shafted you a little bit.
0: Your turn, mate.
1: I don't want to be ungrateful, but I've never received a T-shirt for Christmas that actually fits me.
0: As in, like, they're just, like, really just big and baggy, like, pajama ones, or, like, really tight?
1: Really like, tight. It's like as if there's a family, there's been a family discussion where they've said, hey, maybe Callum would look good in a crop top. And they've all just, everyone's decided, hey, let's just get him small shirts for now on.
0: Naughty or nice
1: either,
0: crop top.
1: Either it's a colour I don't like or it's too small. It's one of those ones. Not to be ungrateful, but
0: yeah, I won't be wearing the Christmas
1: yeah,
0: t-shirts.
1: Yeah, exactly right.
0: Hey, if you want to play along our game, I don't want to be ungrateful, but you can text it through to us 0428 927 927 or give us a buzz 1300 73 73 74, something that you want to be grateful for, but it just didn't work out.
1: Yeah, absolutely.
0: Let us know. It's 8:29.
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3: In Modbury, it's slow going heading northeast bound on Northeast Road between Smart Road and Reservoir Road due to an earlier collision. Over in Athelstan, Gorge Road is closed northbound between Merivale Road all the way up to Corkscrew Road due to a rock slide. Detours are in place. And in Seaton, it's brake lights all around on Frederick Road heading northbound between Truman Parade and Westlakes Boulevard due to major roadworks. Watch out for speed cameras on Baxter Road, Salisbury North and White's Road, Parallelwee.
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3: Hey, it's Mark. Here's what's happening. Real estate news, Premier Peter Malinauskas has seized on a first home buyer loan surge to declare the ownership dream achievable again for young families. Official figures show a 20.3% jump in first home buyer loan commitments during the June quarter with 2,181 owner-occupier commitments. Music news, loved up pop hits by Dua Lipa, John Legend and Ed Sheeran have one thing in common. They've all produced a long list of chart toppers. Now a study has cracked the code on what makes a song a hit. Swinburne psychology expert Susie Miller analysed the lyrics of top 10 songs from the ARIA charts over a 35-year period from 88 to 2023. A total of 360 songs in the survey. Dr. Miller found themes of human connection or relatedness were the most frequent to appear in song lyrics. Working from home news, taking a trip to the fridge while working from home has benefits beyond warding off hunger. A new study has found micro breaks actually make employees more motivated and energised throughout their work day. University of Queensland researchers found workers who incorporate micro breaks alongside tasks that actively strategise their workload recorded the highest levels of well-being, work performance and vitality.
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3: Today we're heading for a cloudy top of 17 degrees with possible showers. Right now in the city, it's 13 degrees. That's the latest fresh news. Don't forget, Harbour Town Bingo starts on Monday, August 31, so get your Harbour Town Bingo card now at fresh927.com.au to share in thousands of dollars in Harbour Town vouchers. 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
2: Life is all about you and not at all about you. Now that's two opposing thoughts, and yet both of them are true. How can you experience everything you choose to do while observing the experience you're having from a higher view? See, it's the question, not the answer, that's the higher view. Otherwise, you couldn't differentiate between the two. Awareness, but of who? You think you hurt me, but I promise I was letting you. They say we're all one, but where have we been heading to? I'd rather die free than have to live inside a petting zoo. I am the journey that I'm getting to.

Gratitude is my destination. My destiny is perfectly aligned with this location. I am the map, so I travel back in time. I have everything I want because my imagination is mine. But mine is not enough for me because I am not my mind. I could see it all but never get to see. I'm truly blind. I could be it all, but all identity is intertwined. The moon is only bright because it reflects the sunshine.

0: It's just the human race. There's nothing left to chase. We do not run this place. But both medicine and poison's an acquired taste. So I started taking selfies of somebody else's face.
1: Zoo with Good Life for your Monday morning. It's 8:38. You're hanging out with Tom and Callum. We're asking you to finish the sentence. I don't want to be ungrateful, but this happened on Friday. Forgot my headphones to go to the airport. Had no headphones for the plane. Mum was picking up my dad from the airport about an hour later, so I copped a lift with her. She gave me her headphones, one of which didn't work, and they didn't hold their charge very well.
2: Yeah, yeah.
1: So not to sound ungrateful,
2: no.
1: But if I knew that, I probably would have just bought a pair of cheap headphones.
2: It was a really nice gesture, obviously, but
1: yeah,
2: you don't want to be ungrateful, but
1: no,
2: hey,
1: not at
2: look,
1: all.
2: The headphones cark themselves and it's just unfortunate.
1: So before we jump to the phones, on the text line, we've got Abby saying, I don't want to be ungrateful, but I'm gluten-free. When will my boyfriend learn to stop offering me delicious gluten-filled meals?
2: That's a good one. Very good one. From Soph, I don't want to be ungrateful, but if we're sharing streaming services and you use mine with no ads, don't cheap out on me and get one with ads.
1: Mm.
2: Bit of streaming service dilemma there for sure.
1: Anonymous here, I don't want to be ungrateful, but I hate the clothes my girlfriend buys me for my birthdays.
2: Yeah, okay. Great one. Similar to the one I had with my Christmas presents and the shirts being way too small. I don't want to be ungrateful, but I'd rather catch public transport to work than get a ride in with my sister because she just talks way too much for the morning.
1: Oh, geez. I mean, that's a good time to get the headphones out.
2: Yeah, absolutely.
1: Chris in Morphett Vale, good morning. What don't you want to be ungrateful for, but?
3: Morning, guys. I don't want to be ungrateful, but my mum's never really bought me anything I've actually asked for.
2: Oh, okay. So is this for, is this like Christmas and birthdays, all of those?
3: Yeah, always.
1: So Chris, say you ask for like a PlayStation 5, what's she getting you? Just like socks and underwear?
3: Oh, just like a t-shirt and a beanie and some random stuff she finds that might be good for me.
2: Is there anything particularly random that springs to mind that you got as one of these presents where you thought I just never asked for that?
3: Oh, a magician kit.
2: Magician kit?
1: Okay.
2: How old was you?
3: About 25.
2: Whoa! 25-year-old aspiring magician.
3: Yeah.
1: Do you like
3: never
1: magic?
3: Never really been interested in magic.
1: Yeah, no.
3: I like it, but never tried to do it.
2: Did you give it a whack? Like, did you have a go at the magic and show it off to the family?
3: I had to, yeah. She's like, yeah, let's get it open and let's make a trick. And I'm like, okay, fine. And away we went.
2: So either she really likes magic or thinks you really like magic.
3: Yeah, I think so, yep. It's a great idea to her, though, so, you know, you got to go with it.
1: Yeah.
2: Do you think your mum's going around telling her friends, my son's a magician?
3: Oh, probably. You purchased it going, yeah.
1: Good on you, Chris. Thanks for getting involved. Sarah in Enfield, can you wrap us up? Finish off the sentence. I don't want to be ungrateful, but
4: I have a decent enough job that helps me pay bills and have a lifestyle, but also I have a job. I have to go to 5 days a week.
2: Okay, so yeah, you have a great job, but you have to pay those bills.
1: I think a few people are in the same boat. Sarah, what is it you do for work?
4: I work for a not-for-profit.
1: Okay,
2: good stuff. So
1: you're a good person.
2: Yeah.
1: You got a good job.
4: Well.
1: It's just you have to work 5 out of the 7 days. I agree. So what sicko came up with the idea that we'd work 5 days in a 7-day week? It's too much.
4: Yeah, that's right. You need a couple of extra days in there to just, you know, do the basics of cleaning and looking after, you know, other bits and pieces, shopping and stuff. So, you know, 5 days a week, that's a bit of a commitment. But also, I've got a lifestyle I have to support.
1: Don't we all? Sarah, a lot of people talk about the 4-day working week. How about this is an idea I had. What if we introduce 8-day weeks? We come up with a whole brand new day and have 3-day weekends. Work 5 days, but get 3 days off.
4: Yeah, happy to support that. If you could put that in a contract that I can put to my my employers, that'd be fantastic.
2: We'll see what we can do, Sarah.
1: We'll get our people to talk to your people and then we'll talk to Mally. I don't know.
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6: In Modbury, it's slow going heading northeastbound on Northeast Road between Smart Road and Reservoir Road due to an earlier collision. Over in Athelstan, Gorge Road is closed northbound between Merivale Road all the way up to Corkscrew Road due to a rock slide earlier. Detours are now in place. And in Seaton, it's brake lights all around on Frederick Road heading northbound between Trimmer Parade and West Lakes Boulevard due to major roadworks. Watch out for speed cameras on Baxter Road, Salisbury North and TL Drive, Paralowie. More news and traffic in 15, but for now, you're up to date listening to Radio's Answer to Kath and Kim. 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

0: It's 8:52 for your Monday morning. You're hanging out with Tom and Callum, and this is your friendly reminder to grab your Wineback Party ticket. 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
2: Yeah, we're pretty pumped for this one. I mean, out of all the parties we do, the Wine Back is... it's great. It's one of those that I'm close to my heart. It's always a lot of fun, very nostalgic, and it has a bit of a different vibe because you see all of these ravers from, you know, people that went out during the 90s or the early 2000s all come into life for this one party to celebrate that kind of old nostalgic dance music. So we really love it for that reason.
0: Yeah, we want to take you back in time. We want you to feel like you're clubbing back in the heyday again. For our Wineback Party, our events always do sell out, and the tickets for the Wineback Party are really starting to go fast. So if you do want to come along, don't sit on it. 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We are still in second release at the moment, but who knows how much longer we've got.
2: Yeah, absolutely. One of those parties that it really is for everyone, and everyone who comes to these Wineback Parties enjoys it, so don't miss out.
0: Yes, and we are doing some research into buying the Juicy Couture trackies for the night. Mm.
2: You might see pictures of the us wearing the Juicy pants, but you really want to live it. You want to have a geeze.
0: You want to see it in person.
2: Yeah, absolutely.
0: Everyone does.
2: No, you don't want to live through a screen and look at our Juicy pants through a screen. You want to be
0: the
2: moment.
0: You won't see just how juicy it is.
2: Exactly. You're not going to get the juicy potential.
0: So come along to our Wineback Party. It's going to be a great night. Of course, yes, Yolanda Be Cool are the headline act, which is huge. But then we've got all the best South Australian DJs on the night as well. Lion Arts Factory. It's a Saturday night. It's October 10th. Can't wait to see you there. It's 8:54.

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1: Hey, it's Mark. Here's what's happening. Real estate news. Premier Peter Malinauskas has seized on a first home buyer loan surge to declare the ownership dream achievable again for young families. Official figures show a 20.3% jump in first home buyer loan commitments during the June quarter, with nearly 2,200 owner-occupier commitments. Music news. Loved-up pop hits by Dua Lipa, John Legend and Ed Sheeran have one thing in common. They've produced a long list of chart toppers. Now, a study has cracked the code on what makes a song a hit. Swinburne psychology expert Susie Miller analysed the lyrics of top 10 songs from the ARIA charts over a 35-year period from 1988 to 2023. That's a total of 360 songs. Dr. Miller found themes of human connection or relatedness were the most frequent to appear in song lyrics. Working from home news. Taking a trip to the fridge while working from home has benefits beyond warding off hunger. A new study has found micro breaks actually make employees more motivated and energised throughout their workday. University of Queensland researchers found workers who incorporate micro breaks alongside tasks that actively strategise their workload recorded the highest levels of well-being, work performance and vitality.
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1: Today we're heading for a cloudy top of 17 degrees with possible showers. Right now in the city, it's 13 degrees. That's the latest fresh news. 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
2: Happy Monday. You're hanging out with Tom and Callum, live and local till 10 o'clock. It is 9.03. One more hour left at the helm. And Callum,
3: yes, we
2: will be trying to call up a payphone in just a little bit.
3: Hey, it's one of those ones that we keep ploughing on, and in a spirit to make Mondays even better, maybe we will get someone who will pick up this payphone, this damn payphone that we keep calling, hoping someone will pick up.
2: Hopefully. It's been about 5 months now since we first started this with the theory, thinking if you see a payphone ringing, you would pick it up out of curiosity, see who's on the other end. So far, it's a 0% strike rate. We are going to continue to do this until somebody finally picks up.
3: 5 months is a long time.
2: It's a very long time.
3: It's a very long time, but the payoff will be even better than when it happens.
2: Huge.
3: It'll be glorious, right?
2: If you want to be the one to pick up the payphone, text in your area. Let us know where should we call the payphone from.
3: This is where it's getting to the point where we're trying to make it the easiest way to, like, you go to the payphone and tell us where you are, and then we'll just call you and make it seem like you randomly just happen to be going past.
2: 0428 927 927. We could wrap it up today. We're going to jump back to the music now. Calvin Harris and Jazzy, Satisfied.

0: Prosper and Clooney, free your mind for your Monday morning. It's 9:15. You're hanging out with Tom and Callum. And Callum, I had an absolute mare with airport security over the weekend.
1: Yep.
0: I mentioned it before, but Dad came home from America the day that I left for Sydney. So Mum took me to the airport and we went through security together. We're going to go have breakfast. Went through security, something dings.
1: Okay.
0: They asked me, oh, you still got your belt on, mate? I said, no. Lift up my shirt, show them.
1: Yeah, yeah.
0: And I'm like, anything in your pockets? I said, no. And I empty my pockets. And so he's like, sorry, mate, I'm going to have to frisk you. I said, all right, well, I got nothing to hide. Go
1: classic,
0: on.
1: Classic, yeah. So do your best.
0: Yeah, yeah. Like, what am I going to say? No. Mm. So he pulls me aside, gives me a frisk. Mum's gone through. She's waiting for me, watching me get frisked.
1: All right.
0: And I guess where the beep went off was around the groin area.
1: Mm.
0: And I don't want to say the man was enthusiastic, but
1: okay.
0: Mum certainly thought so. So that was an awkward start to my day. Yeah. That Mum just asking me about that.
1: Well, who was that strange man?
0: Yeah.
1: That
0: was, you know, he doesn't work.
1: Yeah.
0: Then last night, I'm heading through security. Take everything off, put it in the tray, take the belt off, take everything out of my pockets, take my hat off, step through the scanner thing. Had to do it like three times. Scanner just wasn't really working, wasn't picking up.
1: So annoying.
0: Then the third time I'm going through, the guy's looking at my boots and I'm wearing RMs, right? They're covered by my trousers. And he says to me, they aren't knee-high boots, are they?
2: One of these days these boots are gonna walk all over.
0: No, they're not bloody knee-high boots. What do I look like? Why would I be wearing knee-high boots to the airport at like 8 o'clock at night?
1: What is he actually thinking? Knee-high boots.
0: I couldn't help but I just laughed. And then he like gave me a serious look like, this is a thing.
1: You're coming down for the cowgirl convention, aren't you?
0: who am I, Frankenfurter? Yeah.
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